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It's Manny and Vanessa here. Catchy tune right there from Shaboozy. I mean, what a vibe. So far, it hasn't made it yet to the Billboard Hot 100. But come on, it was released about 2 weeks ago. And yeah, it's doing so well. Over 2 million views. So not bad from Shaboozy. Well, right now, welcome to the trending stories where we break down the biggest gist, the buzz, and the moment everyone's talking about today. So let's get to that. Let's get right into the trending stories. First up, hospital staff confirms man who allegedly injured his young wife, aged 18, and tried to manipulate her when taking for treatment. Wow, it's the audacity for me. After bashing and bruising her, I still had the audacity to say, leave my wife. Like, you can't even imagine. So crazy. Still holding on to her after beating her up. Unfortunately, another video came out of her begging the police not to arrest him. So you can imagine that. Absolutely chaotic. You can tell she has been fully brainwashed. It is sad. If you have seen the video, what are your thoughts on that? You can send a message or a voice note and let's hear from you this morning. But next up on the trending stories, man says there's absolutely no reason to pay someone 100,000 naira or 150K and still expect them to work 6 days a week in this economy. Yeah, it is wild to earn 100,000 naira in today's economy and you're expected to show up to work 6 days a week. That is absolutely crazy. Imagine taking care of a whole family and earning 100,000 naira. That's definitely a tough one. You end up spending all your income on transportation, and that is so frustrating. So we do see a point, valid point right here from him. But next up on the trending story, SZA fumes after discovering over 200 of her songs were allegedly used to trade AI artists and calls industry supporters disgusting. Okay. Yeah, so SZA is definitely one of the many artists who have spoken out against AI. It's a conversation we actually have to pay attention to because a lot of the trending songs that we love right now, there's even this gospel song that's trending. I found that it was AI. And I was like, what in the world? A lot of the songs that we hear on Instagram and TikTok are actually from AI artists, not actually real people. While some artists actually use AI and others are against it, what do you think about AI artists? You can send a message or a voice note and join the conversation this morning on the trending stories. And then finally on the trending stories, a trailer for the Spider-Man Brand New Day just dropped, hinting the film coming to theaters on July 31st. Hey! So they have been teasing us with a few trailers for the new Spider-Man movie. So far, it looks great. Tom Holland is a natural. He fits so well into the role. And it's cool to see what happens next in the Spider-Man universe. Tom Holland and Zendaya, they're married in real life. So seeing them on screen playing love interest, that should be fun. So will you be watching the new Spider-Man movie or no? You can send a message and join the conversation for that as well. For now, that's it on the trending stories for today. Remember to join the conversation and let's know what story got your attention. The WhatsApp line is 090-8826-5016. That is

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1: 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And coming up in a few minutes, we got the trending stories review. 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I'll be right back.
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0: Yeah, great to have Feels back on the scene. 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It's Manny and Vanessa here. Yes, happy, happy Tuesday. If you're wondering right now, where is Manny? Well, he decided to take a rest. Hopefully, he'll be back soon on the show. And yeah, we can continue together. Right now, welcome to the Trending Stories Review. Yay! Yes, a lot of crazy stories, a lot to talk about on the Trending Stories this morning. There's one particular story that did get my attention, and we absolutely have to talk about it. I think yesterday we had a similar conversation about abuse in marriage, but this is a whole new level. This is a whole new conversation right now, because this story, apparently hospital staff confronts a man who allegedly injured his young wife. She's age 18, and he tried to manipulate her when they took her for treatment after beating her up. It is a crazy story. We got a message here on our WhatsApp line from Amanda from Lekki here. She says, good morning, Manny and Vanessa. I saw the video of the man and his 18-year-old wife. I screamed. What kind of evil was that? Her nose was broken. Such a pretty girl. Either he has used charm on her or she's a proper mumu. She needs to be taken away from him before he kills her. Yes, because you could see her nose was completely like broken. You could see the wounds and the injuries and the bruises all over her face. It is a very sad situation. And apparently when they did try to arrest him, she refused. So a lot of people were talking about Stockholm Syndrome, how she's now comfortable with her abuser and how she feels empathy for someone that abuses her. Let's go ahead and check out the audio during the process of her, them trying to arrest him.
1: They are coming to somebody has come to save you now. You are still crying. What is the basis of this?
2: Let me just go.
1: Where are you going to?
3: For health.
1: For health. For you. For you. Beat her. Beat her.
3: And you fool.
1: After beating her.
3: Health. Let her go. Let him go.
4: Yeah, allow him go. Can't
3: be here with you.
4: Can't be here with you. Yes. He wants to go, but let him go. He can't be here with you. So I will look after you.
3: Go. You can go.
4: Yes.
3: Nobody can take care of our bills.
4: Yes.
3: Let him go. Please what now?
0: Yeah, so that's a full video from them trying to arrest him. It is a very sad situation. If you have seen it, it's been trending all over social media so far. You can tell that she has been manipulated, brainwashed completely for her to still keep begging even after they tried to arrest him, after him beating her. It's a very upsetting situation. If you have seen the video, you can send a message. Let's know your thoughts on that. The WhatsApp line is 090-8826-5016. Make sure to join the conversation on the Trending Stories. What do you think about this recent story of this 18-year-old girl that is married to this guy? Apparently, he beat her up, tried to take her to the hospital, and when they eventually caught him, he was giving excuses for it. Join the conversation this morning. Someone here says, now, wow, which kind of mumu girl be this? Please, she's still begging. It is a crazy situation, honestly. Make sure to join in on the convo this morning. Once again, the WhatsApp line is 090-8826-5016. What do you think about this trending story? It is such a big deal right now. We're hearing so many cases of abuse. The last one we talked about with Manny, I think yesterday, was a guy that was not even his wife. This was he came to squat in their house and then he ended up beating the woman that he was squat. Like, come on. Crazy things are going on. We absolutely need to talk about it. Make sure to join in. But in the meantime, let's get back to the music. This is Ashake with Forgiveness. I'll be right back. Stay tuned.

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16: 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Take him.
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2: 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Welcome to Score, the latest sporting headlines for you right here, right now. World Cup is still bubbling, man. That's where all the action is taking place at this time. And I think I'll delve into that territory only after touching on athletics very quickly and tennis for you. And in athletics, we're having the Commonwealth Games trials taking place in Lagos. And we did see a 100 meters champion image in the women's draw. Blessing Ogundiro actually running 11.12 seconds to get that 100 meters title. He'll be hoping to be one of our shining stars at the Commonwealth Games. We also did see the brilliance of Olympian Chukwuebuka Enekwechi, who went on to get the shot put title for a fifth time. We hear the men's 100 meters final should take place tomorrow. In tennis, this lady who won the Wimbledon Championship some years back, Maketa Bondrasova, is now banned from tennis for the next 4 years for refusing an anti-doping test. She's 26 and said, hey, she didn't give access or grant access to the doping control officer into her house because apparently it was late at night, those kind of things. But they say that she has no compelling justification for doing that, and so she's been suspended for 4 years. She can appeal this decision though. But if it stands, she will not be able to play tennis professionally until 2030. Now to the World Cup. Lionel Messi may not be around in the 2030 World Cup because he's going to be 39 years of age by tomorrow, right? But this guy is doing all he can to set even more records in the sport, as yesterday officially he stood alone as the greatest goal scorer in the history of the World Cup, going beyond, yes, so Miroslav Klose to stand on 17 goals, having scored the opening goal for Argentina in their 2-0 success against Austria in Dallas. He netted the second goal too. So 5 goals in 2 matches for Argentina, all 5 goals scored by Lionel Messi. This guy is just incredible, as to his brilliance. He missed the penalty earlier on in the fixture, but apparently just showed that maybe the penalty is not the problem. He wants to score open play goals. That's what fans of that man would be saying.

0: question. I can already feel who you're siding with.
1: From my POV, I thought it was always important to you. From my perspective, go back to your wife.
0: Yeah.
1: But come back immediately after to play.
0: But he just stayed with them even after she's given birth.
1: He's going to come back now. They've confirmed that, yeah.
0: All right, that's good to know. Thank you, Chuma, for the sports update.
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0: That's the sound of life, the rhythm of people on the move. 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

Wow, powerful song right there from Timmy Dacolo, Brotherly, on your number one hit music station, 96.9 Cool FM. You know, the song absolutely gives chills. It's good to have some positive music out there, not just simply for vibes and just vibing out and all of that, okay? Nothing wrong in just vibing out, but this is definitely a breath of fresh air from Timmy Dacolo. We got a message here on the WhatsApp line responding to the trending stories this morning. Motela here says, good morning, Manny and Vanessa. My name is Omotela. About the story of the man beating his wife, I would say this isn't the first time the man will be beating his wife because it's very obvious. I think the lady doesn't have any family or friends around her to open up to. It's so disheartening. What if he has her killed? I don't think the man is remorseful at all. I will advise young ladies of this generation not to rush into marriage because marriage has both the good and the bad. I pray we all find the right person. Amen to that, okay? And not someone like him, honestly, that would bash and bruise his partner and then after doing that, he starts hugging her and claim that, okay, leave my wife alone and people are actually trying to help her. Of course not, okay? No to that. But make sure to join the conversation. Let's know your thoughts on the story. If you have seen the video of the hospital staff confronting a man who allegedly injured his young wife, she's 18 years old, and he even tried to manipulate her when they tried to take her away from him. It's crazy stuff right there. Join the conversation. Let's know your thoughts on this. The WhatsApp line is 090-8826-5016. But right now, it's time for the trend quiz. Yes, let's find out who's winning our 10,000 naira this morning. Hopefully, we do get a winner. The trend quiz question for today is, someone just spilled something shocking. What we want to know this morning is who is it and what was said. Someone just spilled something shocking recently. Who is this person and what was said? Once again, the WhatsApp line is 090-8826-5016. Only voice notes, okay? When I come back, I'll check out some voice notes on the WhatsApp line. Responding to the trend quiz, once again, the question is, someone just spilled something shocking recently. Who is this person and what was said? If you get the answer correctly, you could be cashing out 10,000 naira. When I come back and check out some voice notes, I'll see if I do need to drop any hint. Probably not. Maybe I will. We'll see how that goes. But in the meantime, let's get back to the music. This is Black Bones and Mr. Money topping right now at number one in the Cool FM Top 10 chart. This is Chanel.

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0: 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And you know, one thing you can expect from Asheke is a great performance. There's been a story trending recently of how he shut down his London Spotify show. And I saw a few clips of that and it looked absolutely amazing. Like I mentioned before, one thing Asheke will do is to give a phenomenal performance. That is for sure. Well, welcome back to the Trend Quiz. We have 10,000 naira to give away this morning. If you get the Trend Quiz question correctly, you could be cashing out 10,000 naira. Yes, 10K. Once again, the question is, someone said something shocking recently. Who is this person and what was said? Someone said something shocking recently. Who is this person and what was said? Once again, 10K up for grabs. I got a few voice notes here on the WhatsApp line. Let's check this one out.
1: Good morning, Manny and Vanessa.
0: Morning.
1: My name is Omotola from Ikorodu. Hope you guys are good.
0: We're good, thanks.
1: My answer for today's trend quiz is the UK Prime Minister said he wants to resign. I hope that's the correct answer.
0: I hope so as well. Find out eventually. Thank you, Omotola, for that voice note. We still have one more here. Let's check it out.
2: Good morning, Manny and Vanessa. The answer morning. To the trend quiz is that VBM said something yesterday about Bob Risky paying him some amount of money. Thank you.
0: Okay, interesting. Well, thank you for that voice note as well. Thank you, Stella, for joining the conversation. Remember to send that voice note. Once again, the WhatsApp line is 09088265016. Once again, the trend quiz question is, someone just said something shocking recently. Who is this person and what was said? Someone just said something shocking recently. Who is this person and what was said? And a lot of our faves has been saying a lot of things. A lot of things recently. I think Elon Musk just recently said something about Africa. So many other favorite celebrities are talking or putting things out there. If you can pick one and it is the correct answer, well, you could be cashing out 10K. When I come back, I'll check out some more voice notes on the WhatsApp line and find out if we have a winner this morning. But let me go ahead and drop a little hint, because why not? Okay, so let me think about this. This person, you know this person, very popular, in your face, has a lot of money, doesn't talk much, but when they talk, you listen. Okay, that's just it. Let me just leave it at that, okay? This person is very known, very popular, doesn't talk much, but when they talk, you listen. So send that voice to it, and who knows, you could be cashing out 10K this morning. But in the meantime, let's get back to the music from her new single. This is Fave with Dance.

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4: Hello, Lagos. I'm Vanessa Adasin, and this is a Cool FM News Update. The Senate has cut short its recess for an emergency session today to fast-track the contentious state police bill aimed at tackling Nigeria's worsening security crisis. The session addresses a previous quorum shortfall, as amending the 1999 Constitution to decentralize policing requires a strict two-thirds majority vote. If the Senate passes the bill, it'll be harmonized with the House version and sent to the 36 states' houses of assembly for final ratification. Next on the news, more than 100,000 candidates have registered for this year's National Business and Technical Certificate Examination, up from 92,000 in 2025. NABTEB says the increase reflects growing acceptance of vocational and technical education among Nigerian families. The body now wants the government to provide starter packs for graduates so they can set up businesses and employ others. Still in the news, former University of Lagos Vice Chancellor Professor Oluwatoyin Ogundigbe is a new chairman of the National Universities Commission's governing board. The presidency says Ogundigbe's mandate will focus on funding, global competitiveness, and academic stability in Nigeria's university system. And finally on the news, outside Nigeria, United Kingdom Conservative leader Kemi Badenoch has described outgoing British Prime Minister Keir Starmer as a terrible prime minister in a statement on social media. Badenoch blames Keir's administration for weak defense spending and a failure to develop domestic energy. She's calling for a return to conservative governance, saying Britain needs to get working again. And that's all in the news this morning. Coming up, we got more hit music and great conversations coming your way. Stay tuned. We'll be right back.

0: Yes, it's been a while since we heard a Chris Brown and a Wizkid collaboration, Man on a Mission, on your number one hit music station, 96.9 Cool FM. You tune into The Breakfast Show with Manny and Vanessa. Classic collabo right there from Chris Breezy and Wizkid. Apparently, Wizkid has been teasing his upcoming album, so we're excited for that. We know it's going to be an amazing body of work. Davido just teased he has a new single coming out as well. And looks like Wizkid is hosting his album release party in Paris. So we'll see how that goes soon enough. Exciting times right now in music. Davido has something coming out. Irish Star as well has new music. Has a whole album coming out. Tyler, Wizkid. So we're eating good this season, right? We got a lot of voice notes or a few voice notes here on the WhatsApp line responding to the trend quiz this morning. Once again, we asked a question. If you get this question correctly, you could be cashing out 10,000 Naira. Okay, 10,000 Naira if you get this question correctly. We asked a question this morning. Someone just said something shocking recently. Who is this person and what was said? Someone just said something shocking recently. Who is this person and what was said? Let's check out some voice notes on the WhatsApp line. Who do we have here?
1: Good morning, Manny and Vanessa.
0: Morning.
1: For the trendy quiz question, I think it is Omali. He said he's the greatest Afrobeat artist over the last 20 years.
0: Wow.
1: Yes.
0: That's a big claim. All right, Chioma, thank you for that. I think he said that a while ago, but thank you so much for joining the conversation this morning. But that is a big claim, though, to go out there and say that he's the greatest Afrobeat artist of all time. Why not, though? We love the confidence, right? We still got another voice note here. This is Rachel.
2: Vanessa, I think it's Udumudu Black when he said hip-hop is dead.
0: Ooh. Yeah, Udumudu Black has been saying a lot recently. I think he came out online complaining about ladies and relationships and how they don't say what's on their mind. And everyone started saying in the comments, like, last, everyone will have some breakfast, so we'll get breakfast or get served breakfast. So it was really hilarious. But anyway, thank you for that. Thanks for joining the convo as well. I think it's about time to reveal that we don't have a winner this morning. Yes, unfortunately, we don't have a winner. But it's all good. Throughout this week, we will be doing the trend quiz. So fingers crossed, we do get a winner tomorrow. The actual answer for the trend quiz is Tony Elumelu. Yes, he actually said that he became rich by luck. Can you imagine that? Speaking during an interview with YouTuber Corti, he said,

one thing about Tornado is you are going to move that body. You're going to move that waist, man. And of course, you know that Fola stays eating at that last part. Ira Starr's Tornado. Yo, I just have to say one thing, though. The fact that Ira Starr, she just has me feeling like I definitely need to oil my waist. I need to oil my waist. Ira Starr, I know that you need me to do that. And I know just the right thing to actually do to get it. I know I need to get my body oil intact, because this summer is all about moving your body. Last week, we got Ira's hot body. Look what a hot body can do. And this week, we're saying, wind your waist. Yeah, because of she just dropped Tornado. Amazing, amazing, amazing stuff right there. But yeah, welcome back to the station. It's your number one hit music station with, of course, Tife and Ada. It's the late morning show on your number one hit music station. I'm giving you all the hits, giving you all the vibes, all the songs. But if you're wondering what we're talking about on the show, well, let me give you a recap of what we're talking about this morning on the show. We're talking about something very, very interesting, and it's a conversation that got sparked by Nancy Sime. Nancy Sime said something recently, and she said, you know what, I don't share how much I earn with my man, and with a man. She didn't say man, she said a man, and I don't want him to share his either. Like, I honestly don't want him to share his either. And so it just got us thinking that, okay, what is she on to this morning? But the poll question of the day says, yes, the poll question of the day is a very interesting one. And it goes, do you think it's healthy to keep how much you earn from your partner? Option A says no, financial honesty is important in a relationship. Option B says yes, your income is your personal business. Option C says it depends on how serious the relationship. And option D says I'd share it, but only after trust has been built. So once again, do you think it's healthy to keep how much you earn from your partner? Option A says no, financial honesty is important in a relationship. Option B says yes, your income is your personal business. Option C says depends on how serious the relationship is. And option D says I'd share it, but only after trust has been built. It's 0908826-5016. I'm seeing a text on the WhatsApp line. Oh my God. And it's from our resident chaotic queen. You know if you know. And she says, I beg, it's not compulsory, Jerry. So I think knowing your partner's job gives you an idea on what they earn. But still, you should know what your man is earning, at least the range. It is complicated, especially for a lady to say. It is complicated. It's a complicated work for a lady to say. I'm not even going to lie. But yeah, to complete the long text that we have here, it is complicated work for a lady to say. And of course, she goes ahead to say that how much she earns. What if she earns more than him? He feels threatened and he feels threatened. And for men too, what if the woman sees it as an opportunity to buy the world since she realizes he earns a lot? But that also boils down to knowing the kind of people you go get with. Stop dating rubbish. So I think that there are advantages to saying how much you earn. Your partner should get you something else, especially if they feel you're underpaid or if you're not paid your worth. But then, as long as the bill is paid, sha. All right, thank you so much from our resident chaotic queen for that one. But it's 0908826-5016. I want to hear what you think about this particular one on your number one hit music station. Tell us, poll in to 0908826-5016 and let us know what you think about the conversation of the day. We're going to go back to go play some hit music. Very important that we do so, and we keep you guys entertained as always. It's the late morning show with Tife and Ada, and amazing songs that we have up next. We got Futures

0: Tyler and the FIFA Sound Game Time. I remember earlier on when I was talking about oiling my waist with this because of the song Tornado. Well, I also need to oil my waist because of the song Future. Let me just take a breather and come again and say this. Remember earlier on when I was talking about oiling my waist to Tornado because of Ira saying, why like Tornado? I also love this song from Future, Tyler, and of course the FIFA soundtrack, Game Time. And it just reminds everybody that, you know, you got to get active. You got to get active. And I know the particular thing that I need. I know where to get my body oil because my body oil has finished and it's from a special person named Ben Class. So yeah, you should do that as well. Future, Tyler, and of course, from the FIFA soundtrack. They call this one Game Time on your number one hit music station. Don't touch the dial, the late morning show. Keep on polling in Lagos. We will be right back. Up next is Game Time. Let's go.
1: What you said through the grapevine. 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Time crossing these state lines. Working hard through the late nights. 20 seconds to game time.

grapevine. 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Work on

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4: 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Champions from Abuja, Port Harcourt and Lagos will go shoulder to shoulder for the crown of the Champion of Champions. 16 secondary schools, 3 daily debates, 4 weeks of intense matchups. Who will be the Champion of Champions of the I Beg to Differ Season 9? The final lap of the journey begins August 10 at 3 p.m. For sponsorship inquiries, email info@nigeriainfo.fm or ibegtodifferatnigeriainfo.fm. 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
4: 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My name is Daniela Odikina and this is your news update. The National Youth Service Corps has suspended the posting of corps members to 3 local government areas in Kebbi State. Ogi, Erawa, and Sakaba local government areas will no longer host corps members due to insecurity and concerns over their safety. The NYSC State Coordinator, Bala Kagaku, speaking at the temporary NYSC orientation camp in Basura, also revealed that the NYSC has requested the relocation of its orientation camp. Meanwhile, the Lagos State Government has denied reports that it empowered the NURTW to take over KAI's enforcement duties or arrest environmental offenders. Commissioner Tukumba Wahab said the engagement with transport unions is only to improve sanitation in parks and garages, not to replace KAI or any task force. He added that environmental cleanliness remains a priority, with the initiative aimed at collaboration, not transfer of powers. In recent news, the mother of late Nollywood actor Alex Igbubo said she still misses his calls, messages and encouragement weeks after his burial in Arochukwu, Abia State. She described him as an exceptional, God-fearing son who lived a life of humility, love and impact. She said her consolation is his faith in God and the belief that they will meet again in the resurrection. And finally, outside Nigeria, United Kingdom, Conservative leader Kemi Badenoch has described outgoing British Prime Minister Keir Starmer as a terrible Prime Minister. In her statement on social media, Badenoch blames Keir's administration for tax hikes, weak defence spending and a failure to develop domestic energy. My name is Daniela Odikina and that's your news update on your number one hit music station, 96.9 Cool FM.

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1: Bros, my body no agree cooperate today.
0: I wish Kayawa be that. I beg, come sit down, Joe.
1: Sit down?
0: Yes.
1: The team no agree me now.
0: Abi, that your pile wahala don't come again?
2: Oh, pile wahala no be small thing, oh. Now so you go the statue. If it swell up or to the commode blood self, to sit down self, eh? Now begin. That's why I say make you tackle my problem with Anudor suppositories. 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

0: You just know that Blurly Civilian, when she was done cooking this song, she's like, you know what? I ate on this with Terry Apala and Bo. They call this one Space Fuji. Incoming track from D, number one, Blurly Civilian. Welcome back to your number one hit music station. My name is Ada, and yes, great music today. I'm enjoying all the jams that we have been giving you. That is why we call you Cool FM, baby. Only the hit music. I'm just dancing, having a vibe. Earlier on, I played Fuse's new song. It was so good. I've been playing some Lizzo. I've been playing some Tiwa Savage, some Ira Starr, some Drake. It's been popping in the studio, and I'm feeling great. I'm feeling really good, and of course, it's super, super cool as well. But yeah, welcome back to the show. We still got amazing music for you. I see someone that says, good morning, guys. And I missed the call earlier on the WhatsApp line. Please send voice notes. Please send voice notes. If I did not get your call, just send a voice note. But yeah, welcome back to Conversation of the Day on Radio's Biggest Entertainment Pool. We're just talking about what Nancy C-Mac kind of said. And we're, you know, dissecting what the queen of the silver screen and, of course, of the mic is talking about. She recently came out to say, you know what? I'm not going to share how much I earn with my partner, and I don't expect him to do so too. And we've got some really interesting things from ladies that have been tuning in, but I want to hear from the guys in the house today. So the poll question says, do you think it's healthy to keep how much you earn from your partner? Option A says no, financial honesty is important in a relationship. Option B says yes, your income is your personal business. Option C is it depends on how serious the relationship is. And option D says I'd share it, but only after trust has been built. So I want to hear from you this morning. 090-882-65016. What do you think about the conversation of the day? All the men in the house that are always talking. A woman has made a statement. Now I want you to come and talk. And ladies as well, I actually want to hear from you. It's a really big conversation and I don't think we should sleep on it. But in the meantime, time to drop the How Well Do You Know Lagos riddle. Remember, even if you get it, the only way we're picking an answer is if you react and of course polling on the conversation of the day. The How Well Do You Know Lagos riddle says, this street defines a surulere energy. It is vibrant, commercial, busy, full of life, hotel. Oh, no, that's not the riddle of the day. We've done this before. How well do you know Lagos? This is the riddle, so you have to listen up for this one. This street is not named after a color because the buildings are brown. It's hidden in plain sight in Oshodi, close to the fabric market, a particular mart, and the ever-busy Agege Motor Park. If you know Oshodi like the back of your hand, you probably know the street. Where is it? Once again, the street is not named after a color because of the buildings are brown. It is hidden in plain sight in Oshodi, close to the fabric market and the ever-busy Agege Motor Park. If you know Oshodi like the back of your hand, you probably know the street. Where is it? 090-882-65016. Option A, make it open. No need to hide your earnings from your partner, Victor from Otta. All right, thank you, Victor from Otta, for that one, for pulling in. But how well do you know Lagos is officially on? We want to hear what you think. 090-882-65016. How well do you know Lagos? The conversation is, or rather the riddle says, this street is named after a color because it's not named after a color because the buildings are brown. It is hidden in plain sight in Oshodi, close to the fabric market and the ever-busy Agege Motor Park. If you know Oshodi like the back of your hand, you probably know the street. Where is it? So if you know Oshodi, you know where I'm talking about. 090-882-65016. Polling. Remember, the only way you get to win is if you send a voice note. I'm seeing text messages, but honestly, the people that send voice notes that would actually get it. So 090-882-65016. Amazing, amazing stuff right there on Radio's Biggest Entertainment Pool. And of course, how well do you know Lagos? Keep it coming for the riddle of the day. And yeah, just to drop my 2 cents on Radio's Biggest Entertainment Pool. I feel like finance is a very important conversation. Trust has to be there before you start spilling your assets, spilling what you earn. If you don't trust your partner enough, or rather if you're not sharing with your partner how much you're earning, your finances and all of that, it just shows that you don't trust them to that large extent to tell them that, you know what, this is how much I earn, this is what I want, this is what I don't earn. And also it just feels like your relationship hasn't gone into the phase where you can drop it. And then there's some people who decide to get married to, which is her name, evil people, and then you know that from now to the moment that this person is no longer with you, you are not going to share your finances. So I think it's that kind of conversation. But overall, it's just a very big step in the relationship to be like, you know, this is what I earn. And it's also a personal decision where you're like, I'm not going to share it because I'm coming from this. I'm not going to share it because it doesn't matter. So it depends on whatever the situation may be for you. But for me, I'm pulling an option C that says it depends. Keep on pulling in and we will find out about our winner when we do come back from the break. I'm seeing the phone lines are buzzing. Let's see who's going to get the How Well Do You Know Lagos riddle of the day. Let's take this first one this morning. Let's go. 0908-826-5016.
1: Good afternoon, Cool FM. My name is Steven from Ikorodu.
0: What's up, Steven?
1: I think that place is Yano Brown. Yano Brown in Oshodi.
0: All right, thanks.
1: It's called Yano Brown in Oshodi.
0: All right, thank you.
2: Good morning, Ada. My name is Chichi. Chichi. I think the street name of the street is Brown Street.
0: All right, thanks, Chichi. All right, girl. Thank you so much for that one.
3: Of course, how well do you know Lagos?
4: Keep Hello, my name is Omolola. The answer is Brown Street. Yes.
0: All right, thank you for that.
5: I don't want to say it is Brown Street.
0: All right, thank you so much, Yoma.
6: Hi, my name is Henry. The street you're talking about is Brown Street.
0: All right, thank you, Henry. Thank you so much for that.
7: The answer is Oshodi Brown, Joshua from Ikorodu.
0: All right, thank you, Joshua. Thank you to everybody, Omolola, Joshua, Choma, Chichi. Thank you so much. But yeah, let's keep on coming. Let's see if we're going to get a winner on How Well Do You Know Lagos today. Everybody's so confident. Brown, brown, brown. This street is not named after a color because the buildings are brown. It's hidden in plain sight in Oshodi, close to the Farmery Market and ever busy at Gigi Motor Park. If you know Oshodi like the back of your hand, you probably know the street. Where is it? 0908-826-5016. Send that voice note. You might be the lucky winner on the show today. But in the meantime, let's go back to some music. When we come back, we'll call it a wrap on the late morning show. And of course, make way for the midday show. Up next is Becky G. She called this one Epa, Epa, Epa. Don't touch the dial.

0: 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I'm a terms of gen at the Odogu. 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

0: Gucci, we ganga right there. So yesterday I was listening to the station right in the evening during the time of After Hours with Velvet and EMT. And then I was just like listening to this song and I was like, oh my God, this is such a cool song from Gucci. And I remember I was with my friends, my home guys and my home girls. And they're like, oh my God, this is so cool. I really, really like it. And shout out to you, Gucci, for that one. Ganga, Gucci right there. Welcome back to your number one hit music station, the Late Morning Show with Stevie Anada. And yeah, we've been having such great conversations. Let's take your voice note as we call it a wrap on the show this morning.
1: Hello, good morning, my beautiful ADA.
0: Hey, my love. Thank you.
1: How are you?
0: I'm good, girl.
1: Please, where is my Tife?
0: I've told you, if you're looking for Tife, it's okay. It's Tife underscore Jegede.
1: All right, for the discussion, I'll go with Ocean D. Mm-hmm. When trust is being built, you know, in marriage, it's very, very important that you share what you're earning with your partner because you share other things.
0: Mm.
1: Yes, it's very, very important. The most important thing is love. If love is there, so there is nothing to hide as part of both of you in marriage. So it's very, very important that in marriage you share whatever thing you're earning with your partner. Let there be transparency. Yes.
0: Mm. Ooh, preaching good.
1: You know, but if it is just dating, something like that, I didn't buy that idea. For me, no. Because you will not become their ATM machine. Yes, but in marriage is very, very important.
0: Mm-hmm.
1: Thank you.
0: You're welcome. Thank you, Obi. Obi's preaching good. You know what I'm talking about? She is preaching that tea. Thank you, Obi. But yeah, keep it coming. We're doing so much more of that.
2: Good morning. My name is Basit. I think that is Bolade Street. Oshodi, Bolade Street.
0: Basit, what happened to your voice? But thank you so much, Bolade Street. Thank you so much for that.
3: I think that is Ajao Road. My name is Toby. Ajao Road.
0: All right. Thank you, Toby. Ajao Road. It's been amazing. But if you're just joining us and wondering what the riddle of the day for how well do you know Lagos is, I'm going to read it for you once again. Good morning, Tifada. To be honest, I hope so. I hope you are, Elizabeth. I really hope so because it's not on us, but I hope so. I'll text you back very soon. This street is not named after a color because of the buildings are brown. It's hidden in plain sight in Oshodi, close to the fabric market and the ever busy Akinyemoto Road. If you know Oshodi like the back of your hand, you probably know the street. Where is it? 0908825016. It's been great having conversations on the show today, but it's time for us to kind of announce our winner and bounce out of here to make way for the midday show with Kemi Smalls and Brownish. But it's been really good music commentary as well. It's always going to be us giving you commentary on your number one hit music station. Y'all, please. But yeah, it's time for us to announce our winner on the show this morning. Whoever is typing, Chichi, what are you typing for? Don't say what you want to say. But yes, our winner of the day, the very first person who actually got it, her name is Omolola. Drum rolls, because you are our winner of the day.
4: Hello, my name is Omolola. The answer is Brown Streets.
0: Congratulations. Omolola sent that about 11:26, I think. And yes, you are a winner. The answer is Brown Street, somewhere in Oshodi. A very interesting location, if I might say so myself. It's quite small. And I was like, you know what? Let me just go for somewhere that you know that people are not going to pick. For instance, Brown Street is just around Okwonwa Street, Oyetayo Street, and of course, there are some churches around. There's also certain locations there, and then the Oshodi Fabric Market is just there. It could also link you to the Agege Moto Park Road. So, very interesting one. Congratulations to you, Omolola. Send your details and, of course, a message telling you, thank you, Ada. Thank you, Divanada, for making me win some money. I'm waiting for you. If you don't say thank you, your money will go. Don't wait for your money to go. And this is Chidozie also saying, hope you're good. And how is Tife, my paddy? Chidozie from Lekki. Tife, your paddy is fine. Like I've said, her Instagram is Tife underscore Jegede. Yeah, you could just go look for her on Tife underscore Jegede and leave her heart emoji. Say, Ada sent you from the Late Morning Show. But it's been great having conversations with you. Thank you to everybody that was part of Radio's biggest entertainment poll. Thank you to everybody that was part of How Well Do You Know Lagos. I really, really appreciate you. Who is doing a double face? Wait, let me read your voice notes.
5: 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My name is Steven from Ikorodu. I think that place is Yano Brown.
0: Yano Brown
5: in Oshodi.
0: Stephen, I said Brown Street. I said Brown Street, not Yano Brown. I know me that called it. I know it. I saw that you said Yano Brown. I know what I'm saying. I did not put Yano Brown as my answer. I put Brown Street as my answer, meaning you're not the winner of the day. And our winner is Omolola, but it may seem as though she's not online. So her money is gone. Now, who do we give it to next? Omolola, once again, I'm hoping you get it. Okay. Thank you.
5: Of course. How well do you know Lagos?
4: Hello, my name is Omolola. The answer is Brown Streets.
0: We're still waiting for you, Omolola. Don't miss on your opportunity. Yo. It's going. And it is gone. I have to bounce out of the studio right now. Unfortunately, Omolola did not claim a prize today. So we do not have a winner, a second-hand winner as well. But yeah, I'm ending the show this morning with a song from Tekno, and he calls this one Mata. Very interesting song right there that Tekno has us vibing to. It dropped sometime in May and it's been doing the thing. Omolola, it's not that you want to answer us, but yes, thank you so much for being part of the Late Morning Show today. I will be back. Auntie Fair will be joining us for the Late Morning Show, the Wednesday midweek edition. Don't touch the dial. Enjoy the midday show coming up next with Kemi Smalls and Brownish. And of course, after that is Cool Nigerian Vibes with DJ Rabbit. And after that is The Road Show with Gucci. And After Hours with Velvet Sandpaper. Enjoy the rest of your day, Lagos. See you tomorrow.
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0: nation's most brilliant young mind gear up for the National Secondary School Debate Tournament. It's the season finale of the I Beg to Differ Secondary Schools Debate Tournament Season 9. 10th of August at 3 p.m. Lagos, Abuja and Port Harcourt will come alive. Champions from Abuja, Port Harcourt and Lagos will go shoulder to shoulder for the crown of the Champion of Champions. 16 secondary schools, 3 daily debates, 4 weeks of intense matchups. Who will be the Champion of Champions of the I Beg to Differ Season 9? The final lap of the journey begins August 10 at 3 p.m. For sponsorship inquiries, email info@nigeriainfo.fm or ibegtodiffer@nigeriainfo.fm. I Beg to Differ, the Tournament of Champions.
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0: 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That was Corey Bello. Mm-hmm. You know, and I was like, it's really giving whiskey at some point. You know.
1: Yes.
0: You know when they say you make me feel irate, it's with whiskey.
1: It's whiz, man. Come on, let's not do that.
0: It is definitely whiz. And speaking of whiz, Wiz did something interesting. I think what 2 days ago or was it yesterday? Mm-hmm. He literally just dropped album. And put Bird, all right? And obviously,
1: Bird,
0: you know how the internet goes. Everybody's losing their minds. Oh my God, Wiz is going to be dropping us another album. How many when was the last album? Moriah was in 2024, right? I think that's the last time that Wiz dropped us an album, Moriah.
1: Yeah.
0: 2024. So people are like, oh, why are you rushing? It's like, guys, he's an artist. He could drop whatever he wants, whenever
1: anytime,
0: he wants.
1: You
0: know, rules to this, honestly. Like, and then, as always, we're a bit skeptical because, you know, in usual WizKid fashion, he would announce and tease and tease and tease and say it's coming in December, but it's come. It's coming as yet, it's come. You
1: he
0: know
1: just
0: what I'm saying?
1: And dropped
0: he
1: it.
0: Just dropped this one, and there's going to be an album pre-release party, apparently. Paris Fashion Week collab with Deeds. Shout out to Deeds.
1: That's
0: you
1: a know? Deeds.
0: Shout out to Deeds. And I'm like, ha. Okay, it means then an album.
1: This is the reverse Kanye.
0: Yes, I'm looking forward to seeing who is featured on this album.
1: Yes, me too.
0: Because one of the things that Wizkid knows how to do well is putting unknown, rather, not say unknown, just emerging artists or relatively known artists, right? You just see, hear someone on it. Yeah, very niche, very specific. And I love that about him. So looking forward to, you know.
1: Looking forward to hearing what Wizkid has, like what direction he's going to be going
0: in.
1: Because I feel like since Made in Lagos, people have not really known what a Wizkid album is going to sound like.
0: Until it drops. Yeah.
1: And then there's the traditional, oh my God, he's not that good. He's not the Wizkid we know.
0: After
1: like two weeks, everybody's like, oh my God, this job. And you're like, bruh, you guys should have just waited. Like, this has happened a million other times.
0: All the time. Right?
1: Yep.
0: Yeah, I've always been team Wizkid Sha. I'm team everybody, honestly.
1: Yes, exactly.
0: Because once the music is sweet like this, that's where you find me. I don't
1: 100%.
0: Really care about
1: if
0: all
1: I
0: the
1: don't
0: other
1: like
0: things.
1: It, I don't like it.
0: I don't like it, and that's okay.
1: And that's
0: you know?
1: Fine. I kind of like everything.
0: I've almost always liked all Wizkid songs. Let me not lie to you. There's not a single Wizkid jam that has ever come to fruition.
1: That I can't even probably sing along the line.
0: Yes, that I'll be like, I don't like this one. No. Wizkid sings exactly the kind of music that I like, which is, even though it's Afro beats, there's a pacing to it. I don't know how to explain it. It sounds very chill.
1: It does.
0: Very like music that I want to sway to.
1: Mm-hmm.
0: Even when he's that making music that's super fast, you know.
1: I feel like it was from that Babalola era.
0: Very calm and very chill.
1: Very chill. Yes. And then the lyrics sometimes, like when you even listen to the lyrics more often than not, it's like, you know, he's either like telling you what his life is like right now, or he's toasting somebody.
0: Yeah, so.
1: And you're like, bruh, what is she telling you again?
0: With that being said, I'm going to go play this song that went platinum in my house.
1: Yeah.
0: If this song has 1 million streams, Oluwakemi Smalls.
1: As my brother Tasso.
0: What do you mean? 999K belongs to me and my family members. All right. So this is Dance. 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

0: 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Cool FM. What is he saying there? I'm allergic to...
1: He's allergic to poverty.
0: Charlie Poppy, me too. Man.
1: Like, I break out.
0: Me too, my body can be scratching me. Unfortunately, I'm still poor. That means my body is scratching me every day of my life. 24/7, help me, John. To real love, help me. Obi says, yes, so I'm dancing here. Nice one. I love it. Yes, this is what I like. When we play you music on this show, we have painstakingly arranged the playlist.
1: Facts.
0: You got to be dancing for us.
1: Because Kugbado
0: waste. That's what you got to do because Kugbado waste. So what's happening with the World Cup? Like, you have been giving us like so many different stats, but who's winning what? Who's playing today?
1: Later today, around like 6 p.m., England is going to be taking on Ghana.
0: Okay.
1: So that's a big game. And then moving on from that, we're also going to be seeing, we've also seen France took on Iraq.
0: Okay.
1: And they beat Iraq 2-0.
0: Okay.
1: So it was... 2-0 was 3-0. I think it was 3-0. Kylian Mbappe scored 2 goals. Ousmane Dembele scored 1. Or I think he assisted Kylian Mbappe's goal. And then Erling Haaland, Norway beat, I think it might have been Senegal.
0: So Senegal, yes, they did.
1: Yeah, Norway beat Senegal. It was 3-2 that it ended. It was so close. So close.
0: And then Egypt won.
1: Mo Salah scored and made an assist.
0: They said this is their first FIFA World Cup victory since 1934.
1: Like, in a long time.
0: That's 1934, guys.
1: That's almost 100 years. That's almost 100 years. That's how bad it is.
0: And please, let me... When I was reading, you know, the way we read before we come on the show. Yeah. I was reading something and they said, the pharaohs have come a long way.
1: They have.
0: I said, who are the pharaohs? I'm like, oh, Egypt.
1: Yeah.
0: I'm like, what is this? Why does this sound like a slur? I know it doesn't. It's like, you know what I mean? It's like this thing.
1: Like, they're looking down on them.
0: What do you mean, the pharaohs?
1: So, traditionally, the Egyptian national team, they're called the pharaohs of Egypt.
0: Oh, I see. Because in my mind, I was like,
1: it's like how Nigeria are called the Super Eagles.
0: Yes, you know, but you know, there's a way that they use. So, for example, there are words that they use sometimes, they just use it as a slur.
1: Yes.
0: Like, let me give you an example. One day, I saw a tweet, and I was like, I agree. The girl said there's nothing that she hates more than when somebody says, Iwoke. It's just like, so it's like, you.
1: Like, it's a regular word, but when it's said in that tone,
0: it's like, what do you mean, Iwoke?
1: As in, me what? Like, you don't think I can?
0: What do you mean? Right, so when I saw the pharaohs have come a long way, I said, this one is a slur. But okay, you've explained now.
1: So it's like,
0: that's their name.
1: Yeah, that's their name. Okay. And Senegal are very close to being knocked out of the World Cup, but... You know, if they win their next game, they could be part of the eight best loser teams that will join and go into the round of 32.
0: Oh.
1: Right? Argentina obviously won yesterday as well, and they've already qualified. So, and then they now have to play Jordan. Jordan is like a debutant team at the World Cup, so everybody knows that they're probably going to rest Messi for that one because they don't necessarily even need that game, and there's no reason why they can't beat Jordan without Messi.
0: Okay.
1: Right? So, these three teams are efficient. They are effectively just going at it. I think Cristiano Ronaldo and Portugal are going to be playing later today or tomorrow. So a lot has been happening. Like, the entire US has been going absolutely bonkers. There was a Japanese fan that they were teaching how to drink the US way. And then as he just finished drinking what he was supposed to drink, he just turned around and it's appeared that Japan had scored. Yeah. And everybody was just going crazy.
0: Like I said, like, it seems like this World Cup is going to bring about world
1: so
0: peace.
1: Fun.
0: Because everybody seems to be coming together, at least internally, not the stress
1: that
0: they are putting them through before they enter the country.
1: Yes.
0: You know what I mean? But as they're
1: when
0: there...
1: You get in, you can have fun.
0: They seem like they're having a good time, enjoying each other's culture, and just being... I've been seeing that the Asian videos are the funniest.
1: Yeah.
0: Like, you're just carrying, like you said, the Japanese guy, the Chinese, everybody just having
1: cruise.
0: A great time. But one of the things that I like to also point out is that after Japan played, remember that they were saying that they picked up every single trash. Where they were sitting, first of all, even in the locker room, the footballers, the team, everywhere was sparkling.
1: Clean. Yeah.
0: And you see, when you have a society that everybody's hand is correct,
1: It's just, it shows.
0: It is a community correctness. Mm-hmm.
1: It shows.
0: You understand? Like, I'm like, oh, this is so nice. Everywhere sparkling. I'm sure the cleaners that day are like, wow.
1: And after they finish playing, they'll go and meet the fans and tell them, arigato, arigato.
0: Yes, arigato, arigato, arigato, they'll bow, they'll bow, they'll yeah, bow. And it's so cool. And I think it's so respectful. But also, like, the cleanliness is just amazing to me. You know, there's some order to their lives. And I feel like we need some order. Today, I had to tweet, like, when you use your indicator in this city, I feel like people think like it's a crime or like a suggestion. You understand? In fact, it's almost like you're carrying last.
1: Yes.
0: Because once you do that,
1: like, why are you telling them what you want to do?
0: People now just speed up. Like, you literally can see them speeding up so that you don't enter their front.
1: That's crazy.
0: Like, what's in Oya? Move quick. Elaine, see indicator that way. It's like her head wants to enter this side. Let me just start moving. It's like, guys, I'm not taking your destiny if I enter your front. It's just road.
1: Just road, like you're going to be there in the next few seconds.
0: You understand? You being behind me and me in front of you, it don't matter.
1: It doesn't change anything.
0: It's like it's just
1: like you
0: road.
1: Can even move forward
0: if you want. I can give you a chance in case, like, oh, you want to go, please feel free. But why is it like we need a sense of orderliness? Mm-hmm. Also, queues, like, people don't know how to queue. There must be somebody that wants to jump the line,
1: and you're like, excuse me,
0: I want to say that
1: I
0: as
1: agree.
0: Well. Sometimes
1: agree,
0: the older 100%. People need to put themselves in position of respect,
1: like.
0: You will just come jump in the air, Rikpe Agbalagba, Nimi, Mommy. Please,
1: let's not just train our kids, let's train ourselves as well.
0: Let's train ourselves as well. So there's an unruliness to us, and I think that needs to be checked. Because I like seeing, like, orderly people.
1: I agree.
0: You know what I mean? So I thought that was really cool from the Japanese team. All right, so all this World Cup talk, let's go play some Future Tyler. This one's called Game Time.
2: I heard what you said through the grapevine. Funny thing about your problems, they ain't mine. Staying up through the late night. 20 seconds to game time. Getting religious with it. Time crossing these state lines. Working hard through the late.

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0: nation's most brilliant young minds gear up for the National Secondary School Debate Tournament. It's the season finale of the I Beg to Differ Secondary Schools Debate Tournament Season 9. 10th of August at 3 p.m. Lagos, Abuja and Port Harcourt will come alive. Champions from Abuja, Port Harcourt and Lagos will go shoulder to shoulder for the crown of the Champion of Champions. 16 secondary schools, 3 daily debates, 4 weeks of intense matchups. Who will be the Champion of Champions of the I Beg to Differ Season 9? The final lap of the journey begins August 10 at 3 p.m. For sponsorship inquiries, email info@nigeriainfo.fm or ibegtodifferatnigeriainfo.fm. I Beg to Differ, the Tournament of Champions.
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And thank you for hanging with us. Rabbit is up next with the Cool Nigerian Vibes, and then we'll be back tomorrow, 12 p.m. Remember, we love you, we love you, we love you. All right, gonna be leaving you with Ladipo and Emma Oniga with Many People. Mwah!

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4: 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My name is Daniela Odekina and this is your news update. President Bola Tinubu has transmitted a constitutional amendment bill to the Senate seeking the establishment of state police across Nigeria. Senate President Godswill Akpabio announced that lawmakers will begin consideration of the proposal as part of ongoing security reforms. The bill aims to amend the 1999 Constitution to allow states to operate their own police alongside the federal police structure to strengthen internal security. In other news, the 2027 presidential candidate, Peter Obi, has criticized the remand of Omoyele Sowore in Kuje prison, calling it a dangerous setback for democracy. He warned against the use of state institutions to silence critics and restrict civic freedoms. Obi urged authorities to respect due process and protect constitutional rights while strengthening democratic governance. Meanwhile, the Independent National Electoral Commission has issued certificates of return to winners of the June 20th by-elections held across Rivers, Enugu, Nasarawa, Ondo, and Kano states. The certificates were presented on behalf of the INEC chairman by National Commissioner May Agbamuche Umbu, who congratulated the winners and urged them to serve their constituents effectively. INEC also said certificates of return will be presented to winners of the Kebbi State Assembly by-election and the Ekiti governorship election. And finally, dozens of schools in southwest England have closed or shortened their day as a severe heatwave grips the United Kingdom. My name is Daniela Odekina and that's your news update on your number one hit music station, 96.9 Cool FM.

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0: The nation's most brilliant young mind gear up for the National Secondary School Debate Tournament. It's the season finale of the I Beg to Differ Secondary Schools Debate Tournament Season 9. 10th of August at 3 p.m. Lagos, Abuja and Port Harcourt will come alive. Champions from Abuja, Port Harcourt and Lagos will go shoulder to shoulder for the crown of the Champion of Champions. 16 secondary schools, 3 daily debates, 4 weeks of intense matchups. Who will be the Champion of Champions of the I Beg to Differ Season 9? The final lap of the journey begins August 10 at 3 p.m. For sponsorship inquiries, email info@nigeriainfo.fm or ibegtodiffer@nigeriainfo.fm. I Beg to Differ, the Tournament of Champions.
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My name is Goss, your radio rock star. Back on the radio right now. It's a beautiful Tuesday, so you know it's Double Dose of Fun guaranteed live right here for you on The Road Show. Hi. So good to have you back. I'm sure you're having a good time. It's 4:06 on the clock right now. We are spinning the best of tunes just the way you like it, especially when you are plugged into The Road Show. You know it's going to be a good day. But today especially, there's something that we want to share with you. And you know, since today is Tuesday, it's Techie Tuesday, there's a whole lot of tech that we're going to be talking about. But we also find time to go back in time to talk about stuff that was a bit techie from back in the day. And in today's conversation, we'll focus our attention on the celebration of the typewriters. Yes, today is National Typewriter Day. It's a very interesting celebration because I want you to pause for a bit and imagine a world before there were laptops and smartphones, where thoughts were hammered on letter, key by key, stroke by stroke. And if you made a mistake, it had to be handled with a clever workaround. And of course, as you know from movies and TV shows, the sound of writing was the steady chorus of clicks and clacks and, you know, a proud little ding at the end of each line. And it's just almost poetic, so to speak. And today is National Typewriter Day. And for those who are curious as to what is this day besides just remembering that at one point in time we made use of a typewriter, some people will go as far as throwing a party. They'll throw a typewriter tea party. And how they would do this is to invite friends over and have them type out their favorite tea recipes and poems on a typewriter. They dress up in a vintage attire to add to the ambience. And for a bit of extra flair, they set out different papers to experiment with crisp, stationary, colored sheets, and even index cards. So if this is something that would interest you, this is something that you're interested in, you want to celebrate it, by all means, go crazy. Have a good time. You know, just, you could do merch, you know, and color it Typewriter Day. And people would ask you, what is going on? And you're like, you're reminiscing on the good old days before you were born, or even in your own time as a millennial, or maybe even way, way, way, way, way before the millennials came on board with the boomers. So let's celebrate National Typewriter Day today. And remember, today is Techie Tuesday, and we have a lot to tell you concerning the techie world. But as of right now, let's get back to the music and play you some really good music. Here's Bella Schmerda. It's called Luna next.

entire household will be spotless, wiped clean. Which would you go for? Let me know right now. 0908-826-5016. 0908-826-5016. When we come back, we'll give you the gist that you need to be a part of on the roadshow as it concerns what the tech is going on. Here is How Far the Remix, number 11 for Calistic. SZA is up next.

0: true strength. What defines it? The brilliance of a player, or when a team comes together to win? A solo beat, or the rhythm of many? The flair of one dancer, or the art of a troupe? One distinct voice, or the beauty of the symphony? 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Because we believe it's not just one, but the power of the group that delivers the future we all desire. 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

0: poverty sweating in body. Like, I just want to know. No, it's not a fight or anything. I just want to know which one of us where we say poverty fit for body where we know they are allergic. Yeah? All right. It is 9:25 p.m. on After Hours on Cool FM. I'm M the Goddess, and you got your most interesting man in the world with me tonight. I got Velvet Sandpaper. Pum, pum, pum. I love Velvet Sandpaper. Have you guys heard that thing before? When he says something about the most interesting man in the world leads to a bit death flirts with him, or one thing, like, he has some very nice things that he, like his, I don't know, what are those recordings called, guys? My brain is butchered. But yeah, he is one of the most interesting men in the world. I do low-key miss Sam Dandy. What's the other man's name? Brown Chris and Rancho. Please, if you guys can hear me, please, I want you back. I want you back. But, like I said, we have all the hits, all the tea, all the sweetest things that be going down in the daytime that you can't really discuss in the daytime. We have it here. For example, and for Aperekwa, like, we're now catching fake policemen. No, I don't mean that as a joke. I mean that seriously. There are fake policemen on up and about. What is a fake policeman? Very, very good. Very, very good question. I'll explain it to you. So recently, allegedly, there was a fake policeman nabbed in Lagos for stealing an officer's uniform. It's as simple as that. A man has stolen an officer's uniform and is impersonating the police. This man is apparently 22 years old, and he stole an officer's bag containing the uniform, warrant card, mobile phone, ATM card, other personal belongings, and then used these items to proceed to pretend to be a police officer. He was arrested by vigilant residents of the state when they saw him walking around the Maryland axis, and they noticed that something was definitely wrong with his behavior. They stopped him, they asked him questions. He claimed he found the uniform on the road, and now he has been locked up by the police and is awaiting trial. Honestly, I think we need to be very, very, very careful, because if you're telling me now that police officers can be fake, like, you will just find an officer's uniform, wear it, and you know, what do you find the uniform? You will wear it. You will pretend to be a police officer. You will extort people on the road, and I'll be there fearing for my life that, oh, I've messed the police, and the police can be weird.
1: That's the thing. That's the problem. You don't know who you're looking at.
0: I swear, and you can just be a lie, like. In fact, first of all, how do I start to say, okay, oh, please, oh, maybe we should be aware, oh, they are tipping police uniform now. Like, okay, so when you want to be aware, how are you going to be aware of this kind of thing? That's what me and
1: how can you be aware of what they are wearing? how do you be aware of what they wear?
0: Velvet.
1: That's the point. How Velvet. Do you be aware of what they wear?
0: Velvet, please.
1: What's the story again?
0: Well, basically, a policeman was caught, and he was not a policeman. He stole a bag, or he found a bag, allegedly, on the roadside that had the policeman's uniform, ID card, his phone, everything. And then he proceeded to, wear the uniform and impersonate the police officer. So when residents in the area, they saw him, and he was looking rather not correct. Do you understand? He looked strange to them. So they went and they questioned him a lot, only for them to now discover that The uniform don't belong to him. The ID card don't belong to him. Nothing about that stuff is his belonging.
1: You listen, that you just gotta be extra vigilant. That's all I gotta say, you know?
0: Honestly, like,
1: you just have to be extra vigilant. Please, please, please. Okay? You don't want to get caught in any of that. Did you announce Say My Name?
0: I actually didn't. It's like Joshua from Miracle Rodu knows about it normally.
1: Oh, are you serious?
0: Yeah, I love that.
1: Oh, she wants to try it. We can do this for her now. Let's do this.
0: Right now.
1: We're going to do just one call for
0: one
1: today.
0: One call today, Say My
1: did
0: Name.
1: Did you read Obi's message?
0: No, I haven't read it yet.
1: What did Mide delete?
0: I don't know. Just said finally.
1: You would have caught him before he deleted it now.
0: But I didn't even see it, unfortunately.
1: Mide, come on, answer. What did you delete, Mide? But before we do the Say My Name thing, we got Obi from Ogun State saying, good evening, my lovely ETG, the radio goddess herself.
2: Hello.
1: Nice hearing your voice, and good evening, Velvet Sandpaper, the most interesting man in the world. How are you guys today? I'll be from Ogun State. I am not a Nepo baby, but still surviving. God's been faithful. It is what it is. That's football for you. Probably talking about how I said, people today love you, tomorrow they don't love you like that. And he says, she also says Ronaldo has redeemed himself, and she also went on to misspell the code. Lovely stuff. Thank you so much. I'll be from Ogun State.

0: teach you how to spell it that day. Naino to kam.
1: Oh no.
0: Well, no problem. So we're gonna do say my name right now. We got a couple. Well, we wanna confirm if this love is as sweet as it looks. As you know, my aunt just got married. She was listening to the show when you heard you guys talking about the test. She wants to try it.
1: I love it.
0: Her name is Doyin, and this is Joshua. So what you think is you didn't tell us
1: the name of her partner.
0: Oh, she just got married. Are you sure you want to do this?
1: Let's do it though, please. I feel like
0: what
1: taste.
0: If he denies his wife? Joshua, can you confirm that your auntie is listening and
1: are we ready for the test?
0: Are you ready for it? We can do it. And also, Joshua, can you also tell me in good conscience that this is not a setup? Can you also tell us that you know you haven't pre-informed both parties?
1: Yes, and they're not waiting. One person is not waiting on the other end.
0: You know,
1: for us to call
0: don't bamboozle us. Don't take us for a ride. This is because we're not going to give
1: some
0: any money
1: stuff,
0: away. We won't
1: please.
0: Give any money. Just to make sure no one is going to scam us. If you're doing it for the money now, just call off your own attack and say no. Don't worry, I wanted to scam you. So, what do you think, my guy Joshua?
1: Can you confirm?
0: Go ahead and confirm it. In the meantime, I was looking at this movie, very delicious film.
1: Oh, tell me about it.
0: Witness for Prosecution.
1: Oh, okay.
0: It was very interesting.
1: Is it a miracle movie or an
0: American? Okay. It was a 1963.
1: Oh my God, Velvet! You always watch things in black and white. Please.
0: Yes, it was very much black and white.
1: Don't stress me out.
0: Are you serious? Mm-hmm. It's just really good. Listen, if you're listening right now and you're curious about delicious dialogue and you want a plot twist that will hit you hard because, you know, right now everything is predictable. Mm-hmm. You don't really see and nothing surprises you anymore. I shed a couple of tears when the film was done. It was so beautiful. Not like I was sad
1: or
0: anything.
1: How long is it? How long?
0: Like an hour, 30 minutes. An hour, 30, 40 minutes. Just for the beauty of it. I haven't felt anything.
1: Like inspired by, like emotion
0: by a
1: movie.
0: It was so good. And the main character was a lawyer. He was very compelling. Check it out. It's Witness for the Prosecution.
1: In black and white.
0: Yes. It stars Tyrone Power, Marlene Dietrich. It's 1963, Witness for the Prosecution. If you can, check Cinegram and enjoy yourself. It's really interesting is what I'd say.
1: Okay.
0: You want to be on my wavelength. And I was also trying to watch Spartacus, but it's like 3 hours long. Not the series, the actual 1960
1: movie.
0: Film. And
1: oh,
0: I don't know.
1: Oh, please now. What is it with you and the 1960s?
0: Oh, wait, that's
1: can I just watch a little bit of color?
0: No, that's where I find my joy. I hardly find anything interesting to watch in 2020, anything. More often than not, for me to get the kind of juice and the sauce and the meat I want, it has to be older films. I mean, I watched The Apartment the other day. I was crying. I didn't even shed tears.
1: What is The Apartment and why will it make you cry?
0: Because it was showing how painful cheating can be.
1: Oh.
0: There's this guy who keeps promising this girl he's going to marry her. He's going to divorce his wife and marry her.
1: No, he won't.
0: But he never does.
1: He will never.
0: And then she tried to kill herself.
1: Girl, that bro, I wouldn't have shed a tear. I can tell you that
0: it's
1: for free.
0: It's not 2026 kind of killing yourself. Oh. When they do it in the 60s, it has more weight.
1: It has drama.
0: It wasn't like, God. No, it was a pill. She wanted to use a pill.
1: Oh.
0: But the situation surrounding it, it was very poignant.
1: Mm.
0: So the thing is, I want things that make me feel something. And
1: that makes sense.
0: 2020s and the likes, I don't feel anything. But you see these older films,
1: I mean, I am currently watching an Asian thing that is an adaptation of a book. So I guess maybe...
0: What's the Asian thing called?
1: Pursuit of Jade.
0: Pursuit of Jade. Isn't that like on Netflix or something?
1: Yes. It's the cutest thing. It's slow burn and it's love and it's romantic. It's making me feel things. So what do you mean you don't feel things?
0: I mean, it's age his own.
1: Right, exactly though. Because I don't know that I can feel things in black and white.
0: Are you serious? You can't stand black and white pictures?
1: Like how now? Where there's so much color in the world? Like, how am I supposed to know what color of jacket he's wearing? How will I know he's a classic man? How will I know all these things?
0: Let's say I'm sick of color.
1: Ah!
0: I want it black and white now. Anyway, if you want to join me, if you know you're secretly like me, you don't have to text, you don't have to say anything, just take note of these films and watch it in your own time.
1: Mm-hmm.
0: I'm personally promising you that you would not regret it. Witness for the Prosecution,
1: and
0: The Apartment,
1: Department.
0: All About Eve.
1: Oh,
0: check out those films.
1: Eve.
0: Oh my God. If you don't like it, come and beat me. Patricia says, are you guys watching The Polygamist? I mean, I'm seeing it trending everywhere.
1: Somebody did. Yes,
0: have you watched it?
1: No, my sister is watching it right now. I'm not. I'm watching Pursuit of Jade.
0: It can never concern me. Is it not a recent movie? I don't watch recent films. But let me check it out.
1: What are you watching?
0: I will watch 6 episodes of Netflix Teen.
1: What do you mean now? Even the one I'm watching is 40 episodes. This one is only 6 now.
0: No, me, I cannot do it. Oh.
1: I'm kind of behaving.
0: But Patricia, send us a voice note. Compel
1: tell us what it's about. Yes, if you give me the gist about it. And
0: yes,
1: like
0: Patricia,
1: it,
0: please. We are counting on you. Compel us. Send us a voice note. 0908 826 5016.
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0: The nation's most brilliant young minds gear up for the National Secondary School Debate Tournament. It's the season finale of the I Beg to Differ Secondary Schools Debate Tournament Season 9. 10th of August at 3 p.m. Lagos, Abuja and Port Harcourt will come alive. Champions from Abuja, Port Harcourt and Lagos will go shoulder to shoulder for the crown of the Champion of Champions. 16 secondary schools, 3 daily debates, 4 weeks of intense matchups. Who will be the Champion of Champions of the I Beg to Differ Season 9? 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

0: the nation's most brilliant young mind gear up for the National Secondary School Debate Tournament. It's the season finale of the I Beg to Differ Secondary Schools Debate Tournament Season 9. 10th of August at 3 p.m. Lagos, Abuja and Port Harcourt will come alive. Champions from Abuja, Port Harcourt and Lagos will go shoulder to shoulder for the crown of the Champion of Champions. 16 secondary schools, 3 daily debates, 4 weeks of intense matchups. Who will be the Champion of Champions of the I Beg to Differ Season 9? 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I Beg to Differ, the Tournament of Champions.
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4: Here you go, sir. 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
3: Oh, sorry. 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Wait, what's your name again? Chris. I'm Chris. Ah, nice to meet you, Chris. Another Heineken for Chris, please. Fans have more friends. 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
1: The nation's most brilliant young mind gear up for the National Secondary School Debate Tournament. It's the season finale of the I Beg to Differ Secondary Schools Debate Tournament Season 9. 10th of August at 3 p.m. Lagos, Abuja and Port Harcourt will come alive. Champions from Abuja, Port Harcourt and Lagos will go shoulder to shoulder for the crown of the Champion of Champions. 16 secondary schools, 3 daily debates, 4 weeks of intense matchups. Who will be the Champion of Champions of the I Beg to Differ Season 9? 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I Beg to Differ, the Tournament of Champions.
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0: The nation's most brilliant young mind gear up for the National Secondary School Debate Tournament. It's the season finale of the I Beg to Differ Secondary Schools Debate Tournament Season 9. 10th of August at 3 p.m. Lagos, Abuja and Port Harcourt will come alive. Champions from Abuja, Port Harcourt and Lagos will go shoulder to shoulder for the crown of the Champion of Champions. 16 secondary schools, 3 daily debates, 4 weeks of intense matchups. Who will be the Champion of Champions of the I Beg to Differ Season 9? The final lap of the journey begins August 10 at 3 p.m. For sponsorship inquiries, email info@nigeriainfo.fm or ibegtodiffer@nigeriainfo.fm. I Beg to Differ, the Tournament of Champions.
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